this for you because you're checking me out. Yes, I'm getting up early in the morning. I believe I'm gonna dust my room. Cause I just found out Cherie Williams was in my room. I ain't gonna have that.